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show tonight, you'll be dropped the Hot 96 Cash App keyword for this Wednesday, the 20th of May. How this works is you're listening to Hot 96, which is step number one. So great job. Keep doing that.

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Then on Sunday, we switch it up. We slow it down. Sunday Night Slow Jam.

uplifting and inspiring you've been for me for all this time. And I love you, and no one is freaking fun here. Yeah.

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Mackenzie Hart, your host here. Thanks for tuning in and welcome. 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

living for Zara Larsson. It is her moment right now. So much so that we are celebrating the second anniversary of Hype Hop Dance Fitness at the end of this month. We're turning to party time. So naturally, we're having a dance party. And we're theming it literally like a beach bash and having airbrushed t-shirts because Zara Larsson is just taking over the world right now. And no one is complaining about it, especially not me.

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Thanks for tuning in. Text in at 82474. 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Here's some throwback.

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1: So my wife Katie's pregnant, expecting in September, which means we've got a little about 6-ish months until baby comes out. It's Clay McKenzie here on the Hot 96 Morning Show. I need to figure out what to get her for a push present.
2: Okay, so the groom. This is not a wedding. This is a baby.
1: This is a baby.
2: The father gets the mother a push present, or does anyone?
1: The father is the one getting the push present for mama.
2: Okay.
1: I've seen some examples of what to do, but this is my first kid, so I don't know. I don't know what I'm doing.
2: Help me out.
1: I do know what she likes.
2: Yeah.
1: But if there's any moms out there that got a really cool push present, let me know what it was. Mm-hmm. Text in 82474. Would love some ideas. I'm thinking maybe because she loves to get a massage. She loves to get pedicures.
2: Love that.
1: Thinking maybe that.
2: Thumbs up.
1: But I want it to be special.
2: Yeah.
1: So I don't know if I should get that or not. Maybe something that she wouldn't expect or something that.
2: Yeah, see, and really I don't even know, do you need to get a certain type of massage when you're postpartum? You know what I mean?
1: Right.
2: So maybe, consider that. I don't think you can go wrong with a pedicure.
1: Can't.
2: Oh, my gosh.
1: Can't.
2: Absolutely massage my feet and make them look pretty.
1: Because
2: she also, is going to be carrying around a lot more weight in these next several months with growing a baby that it's I think R&R, you're good. So maybe even a facial, because, that doesn't have anything to do with, her body, really, and maybe it's more of a self-care treat. It's hard because it's you don't want to be hey, let's go to a concert, because we just had a baby, so probably not.
1: Right. Pitch that baby over to the grandparents.
2: Yeah.
1: We're
2: so
1: gonna
2: go
1: crazy.
2: Experiences, probably not, because you guys will have your hands full.
1: But I've heard of people getting experiences as a push present, too.
2: Interesting.
1: But I don't know. I mean, I've never done this before.
2: And
1: so,
2: you don't know if she's going to want to be, even if you were I got you and your mom and your sister a hotel room in Nashville. Go shop, go whatever. I'll take care of the baby. What if she doesn't want to be away from the baby?
1: I'm assuming probably not.
2: Right.
1: I'm assuming probably not.
2: So it's hard for you to speculate on what she's going to feel.
1: That could be a second baby push present.
2: Totally. Hey.
1: Leave town, I'll take care of the kids.
2: Yeah, you're let me learn this first time around.
1: Yeah.
2: See what the experience entails and the aftermath.
1: Right.
2: That sounds bad. But, afterwards, how she feels.
1: We need to narrow it down. Moms out there, if you've got a really cool push present, please let me know what it was. Text in 82474. You can also call 812-491-9468. Dads out there, you can also call in, too.
2: True.
1: What did you get your wife or your girlfriend or whoever had your kid? What present did you get them? Help your boy out. I need to plan now. It's Hot 96. Boop.

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1: We're talking with Mackenzie here about her engagement. She is freshly engaged to her boyfriend, Tyler, now fiance,
2: yes.
1: Tyler.
2: I know, it's crazy.
1: It's Clay Mackenzie here on the Hot 96 Morning Show. It is a hot topic, but since it was asked before Christmas.
2: Yeah.
1: I need to know, does Tyler still need to get you Christmas gifts, regardless of him asking you to marry him?
2: Duh. Absolutely.
1: Oh, okay. Yeah. I want to know why.
2: Yeah. Well, because I'm the most important thing in his life.
1: And that's why he gave you a ring. Boom. Christmas gift.
2: True.
1: The best Christmas gift you could possibly ask for.
2: But this was like very much the cherry on top. And I'm glad it happened around the holidays. I know we talked about this. I told him, like, do not ask me on a holiday.
1: Right.
2: Don't do it.
1: Don't do it.
2: Too cliche. No offense, but just like, not my vibe.
1: Yeah.
2: But it's cool that like now we get to go to all these Christmas parties and like we get to talk about it. So I'm like, oh, yay.
1: Show me the ring. Boom.
2: Yeah. Right it was a very nice present, I guess I will say.
1: Uh-huh.
2: But him and I are weird.
1: Now you're still expecting Christmas
2: gifts. Yeah, but nothing big.
1: Gotcha.
2: Like, he doesn't need to come home with this like crazy whatever. And again, you struggle too. We share the same money, share the same Amazon account, share the same address.
1: Yup.
2: Share the same living space. So, tough. Like, it is difficult to get surprises around your significant other.
1: Yeah.
2: So, I don't expect anything crazy. And he literally got something for me the other day. And he was like, I got you a Christmas present. So, of course, he announced it. And I said, okay, well, give it to me. You know, and it's like second week of December. And he's like, no. And I'm like, yes. And he's like, okay.
1: Wow.
2: So, he just gives it to me. Yeah. So, we're both bad about that, though.
1: Gotcha.
2: Like saving the present.
1: Okay.
2: Yeah.
1: I don't know if it were me, I don't know if I would get any Christmas presents.
2: Well,
1: it's the ring. The ring is the Christmas gift.
2: Is it?
1: Yes. Yes, it is. Because rings aren't cheap.
2: No, you're right.
1: Especially if you go all out for a ring.
2: You're right. I appreciate it.
1: And since it was so close to Christmas.
2: It was.
1: That would use up most of the Christmas gift money.
2: You're like, your allowance is gone.
1: Yeah.
2: Sorry.
1: You know what? I'm proud to admit I'm a cheapskate. I like saving
2: money. And
1: that's
2: okay. A good bargain.
1: Right.
2: Is a good bargain.
1: And I would somehow try to convince Katie, my wife, that this would be good enough for the Christmas gift. And I think I would somehow be able to get away with it. Now, of course, me being a softy, I'd probably have to have like a few things put in the stocking.
2: Oh, yeah.
1: Like, well, you know, this is your Christmas gift, but also,
2: yeah,
1: like,
2: you want to have something to open.
1: I love you more, and, you know, here's a little stocking stuffer for
2: you. Right, for sure.
1: So that would be me. But Christmas gift number one and only one would probably have to be the ring. That's just me, though. I am cheap.
2: It's okay.
1: Is it?
2: Everybody's
1: got a
2: different...
1: Doesn't sound like it's okay over there. Mackenzie's thinking, oh my God, if that were me, I'd break up with him.
2: Yeah, Tyler just better not listen to you. That's all I'm thinking.
1: You know what? I'm going to have to have a little conversation with him.
2: I don't think so.
1: I just need to give him some advice because, you know, we're already 2 years ahead of you guys. And
2: okay, fair.
1: By the time you guys get married, we'll probably be three and a half. I'm going to give him all the advice I can give to prepare him for what he's about to witness and live through.
2: I can't wait.
1: And he's going to be just fine.
2: Yeah, he's going to be fine. Either way, he's
1: right.
2: going to be fine.
1: Maybe I'm wrong, though. Text in 82474. Would a engagement ring be considered the only Christmas gift if it's around this time of year?
2: Mm-hmm.
1: Or should there be more Christmas presents? Am I just being the cheap one here? It's Hot 96.
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0: 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And this year is the 35th anniversary of the festival. 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
1: Something I never thought I'd be talking about in the month of January, Mackenzie.
2: What is it?
1: As a lifelong fan, the IU Hoosier football team is still playing football.
2: It's crazy and so exciting.
1: I can't believe it. It's Clay Mackenzie here in the Hot 96 Morning Show. If you're not into sports, that's okay. But if you live in the state of Indiana, this is a huge deal because the Indiana football team is still playing. They're in the college playoffs right now.
2: The Peach Bowl.
1: The Peach Bowl happening in Atlanta, Georgia, playing against Oregon.
2: Oh, boy.
1: Which, by the way, Indiana has beaten Oregon already this year.
2: Right. I saw that.
1: That is Oregon's only loss of the year. They are a solid football team.
2: It's going to be good.
1: It's going to be really good. And I hope by talking about this, I am not jinxing the Hoosiers, but I feel like it's a team of destiny right now.
2: It very well could be. And I hope that for you.
1: I do, too. As I've literally been a lifelong fan of IU football.
2: It's
1: I remember
2: true.
1: My first football game that I went to see them play, I was probably in fourth or fifth grade. And
2: baby Clay.
1: At that point, like I was like, you know, I'll go for IU football. I didn't have a college football team at the time. And I was like, okay. Got made fun of all the time because of Notre Dame fans being around here.
2: Fair.
1: You know, Purdue football used to be really good back in the day, too. So a lot of Purdue fans.
2: Of course.
1: IU football was like one of the most losingest teams in the country. And then Kurt Cignetti, the coach, comes in and is like, let's change the atmosphere
2: a little.
1: He said,
2: not on my watch.
1: Oh, so here's what happened all this year. Went undefeated for the regular season.
2: Slay.
1: They ended up going to the Rose Bowl, which is a huge deal.
2: Yes.
1: And won that game against Alabama.
2: Yup.
1: A historically great football team.
2: Yup.
1: And won their first bowl game since the 90s.
2: Crazy.
1: And also their quarterback won the Heisman.
2: Say less, Fernando.
1: The most prestigious award you can have in college football. It's a team of destiny.
2: Which, why does he seem like the sweetest person on the planet?
1: I know. He's
2: right?
1: Like so well-spoken. He's
2: so well-spoken.
1: Great young man. I mean, that's who you definitely want to lead your team. But I...
2: And then you have Kurt Cignetti who doesn't smile.
1: No, he has... He is just mad at any point of the game. The team will be up 60 points.
2: Oh, it's comical.
1: He is still upset.
2: He's actually my favorite person to watch because I'm just like, you are so silly. Just smile.
1: Yes. And here's why it's such a big deal for the state of Indiana, because there's already local high school basketball teams that have postponed games for tonight.
2: That's
1: so that
2: insane.
1: Way people can watch this game. It's a huge deal.
2: That is a big deal.
1: Yes. And cool. You know, for all my friends that have been IU football fans, there's few, but they're there.
2: Yep.
1: Like, shout out to y'all.
2: For sure.
1: For sticking with it.
2: Day ones.
1: Yes, day ones. Shout out to my guy, Zane Clodfelter, who is
2: season ticket
1: holder for
2: Love
1: IU football.
2: Zane.
1: He's seen the worst of the worst, and now he's seeing the best
2: he's
1: of the
2: seen
1: best.
2: It all. Yep.
1: And I don't know if he's going to the Peach Bowl. He was at the Rose Bowl. He got to enjoy that. Happy for him. I've got a buddy that's going to the Peach Bowl.
2: That's so exciting.
1: Oh, I'm ready.
2: Like once in a lifetime.
1: Seriously. So even if you're not a fan of the Hoosiers right now, like just enjoy this at
2: for
1: least.
2: For sure.
1: Because
2: it's our fleeting moment.
1: It is.
2: Of success.
1: We're on the map for football. I use a football school now. It's crazy.
2: Cool.
1: I'm in. So good luck tonight for the Hoosiers and... You know, hopefully we don't come home disappointed tonight.
2: Fingers crossed.
1: Fingers crossed. Hot 96. Clay and Mackenzie in the morning. Go.

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1: We got Mackenzie planning on her wedding. She's so far ahead, it's crazy.
2: And that's not true.
1: It's Clay and Mackenzie here on Hot 96 Morning Show. And you're in luck because since you don't have much planned just yet, you can jump in on the trends that we have.
2: That is true.
1: For weddings of 2026, even though you're looking ahead for next year.
2: Yeah.
1: I'm sure these trends will still stick around for that, but I did find a list of different wedding trends that people are trying out for this year, possibly into next year.
2: Cool.
1: We have the return of bridal romance with a twist. This is, you know, the fashion part of it.
2: Oh.
1: Bridal fashion, lace, and embellishment, they're back.
2: Yes.
1: They've found that Amy Grammer, who is a designer, describes the look for 2026 as romantic but intentional, elevated but expressive, classic but not too formal. So a little bit of lace, a little bit of bridal fashion.
2: Slay queen.
1: Yeah. Maybe just look up wedding fashion for 2026. That might help.
2: I like it.
1: Statement accessories. Brides are leaning into accessories to personalize their look by adding headpieces or sculptural bows, pearl details,
2: cute,
1: and modern veils. So it's not just the dresses.
2: Yeah, for sure. Accessorize.
1: Accessorize, girl. Maybe throw some glitter on it.
2: You know I'm throwing glitter on it. There's going to be glitter everywhere. Tyler's going to hate it.
1: He's going to have glitter all over him.
2: Oh, he's not going to be happy about that.
1: He won't. Especially when it's pictures and you're looking back 10 years later and be like, why is there so
2: much
1: glitter?
2: I'm like, ooh, look at all the glitter in your beard, babe. Cute.
1: Slay, girl.
2: Yeah, he's going to hate that.
1: He white. That's fine. Color pushes past the minimalist era. Minimalist weddings may be a thing of the past. Color is everywhere, according to that designer. And I know a lot of people like to just be simple with color.
2: Right.
1: But a lot of people try to be a little bit more colorful these days. It's not just one color or one theme anymore. You got all kinds of stuff going on.
2: See, I've been thinking about that and like my flowers, because yellow flowers are super important to me. That was my mom's favorite color. And I thought we were going to have a spring wedding, so yeah, like yellow made sense.
1: Right.
2: Like floral, spring, cute. But since we're doing it probably in fall, I'm thinking like sunset colors. You know what I mean? Like yellow and like orange and pink. So I think that'll be our nice little pop of color.
1: There you go.
2: So glad I'm on trend.
1: The gears are turning.
2: Yes.
1: I love it.
2: We're getting there.
1: Flowers is fashion, not just props.
2: Ooh.
1: Yeah. Instead of traditional bouquets, the new floral trend is the bouquet bag. So instead of carrying a bouquet of flowers,
2: yeah,
1: you could always put flowers like in a little purse.
2: Slay.
1: Yeah.
2: Now that's a statement.
1: Right.
2: You're like walking it's a catwalk, not an aisle.
1: That's right.
2: It's a runway.
1: That's right. But when it's time to throw the bouquet, don't throw the purse.
2: That's true. Keep the purse. Yeah.
1: Duh. Weddings as experiences, not just events.
2: Okay.
1: So there's a lot of different, you know, trends that you can use with this. Art museums and custom tent installations are replacing traditional ballrooms.
2: Yeah.
1: So instead of going to a balled out wedding venue, you could always have it outside somewhere with a giant tent.
2: I've seen that before. Very pretty.
1: Very pretty. Maybe have it at a non-traditional location, like,
2: yeah,
1: you know, you could be downtown at the Evansville Museum.
2: There you go.
1: If you wanted.
2: Culture.
1: Exquisite.
2: Ooh,
1: we got so many decisions to make, Mackenzie.
2: Yeah, I know.
1: The ideas are endless. Text in 82474. You can call 812-491-9468. 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
1: Clay McKenzie here on the Hot 96 Morning Show. Everybody has decorated for Christmas.
2: Right.
1: Lights are up, ornaments up. But apparently, this trend is taking off where people have minimalist Christmas trees, which means they are bare. They've got nothing on them, no lights, no ornaments. A lot of celebrities are doing this, like Julianne Moore, Michelle Pfeiffer, Victoria Beckham, even Khloe Kardashian.
2: I'm just
1: ditching ornaments and tinsel. They want a clean, calm look of a Christmas tree. It's stress-free.
2: Go in the woods.
1: Go in the woods.
2: Go in the woods, in the wilderness. Go outside and observe nature.
1: Yeah.
2: Why do you want a bear? Literally, isn't it the point? That's the tradition itself, is like spending time with your family, putting the ornaments and the decorations on the tree.
1: You could, or you could just put a tree up.
2: I don't get it. I'm sorry.
1: Well, here's the reason. They say it saves money, it reduces clutter, and it works better for homes with kids or pets, which I could promise you it would be great to not have ornaments and stuff on a tree if you've got pets. I know that in particular because my favorite ornament was destroyed by my cat, Sody.
2: Tisk, tisk.
1: She is so lucky
2: She's
1: that I love her.
2: She's a naughty girl.
1: She is. She is. But you know what I did anyway? Threw that ornament away, and the cat is still around.
2: Right. Like, what are you going to do?
1: Yeah.
2: What are you going to do?
1: I can't do anything. It's her world that we live in. But I understand it from that point. Money saved, you know, no clutter.
2: Here's the thing. I'm not going to judge. Like, if someone is listening and they call in and they give their spiel about, here's why my Christmas tree is bare. Okay.
1: Okay.
2: To each their own. Celebrities, I don't want to hear it. It saves money. You have more money than all of us.
1: Right.
2: I don't want to hear that it saves money. Like, use another excuse. If you like the whole minimalist thing, whatever, or the cats or kids thing, whatever. But I'm like, don't you dare tell me, Khloe Kardashian, that you are on a budget.
1: I just love a bare tree. I love it.
2: It's always something.
1: It's always something.
2: I'm like, can we just do normal things, please?
1: No, never. Why would we do normal things?
2: Right.
1: It's terrible.
2: Right.
1: But if you are doing the bear tree trend, let us know. Text in 82474. You can also call 812-491-9468. We want to know the reason why, too. Why do you have a naked Christmas tree? It's Hot 96. Go.

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uplifting and inspiring you've been for me for all this time. 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
1: Mackenzie, you may not know this, but MTV is no more. They ended their broadcast. It's done. It's over. New Year's Eve, MTV's parent company dropped its remaining music-only channels in the UK, Ireland, Australia. And that's it. MTV's over.
2: That's just wrong.
1: It's over. Clay Mackenzie here on the Hot 96 Morning Show. However, one fan was not ready to let that channel go, and they launched an MTV Rewind website.
2: Yes.
1: Which features more than 33,000 music videos spanning from the 70s up to the 2020s.
2: Thank you so much.
1: Seriously, you deserve...
2: Whoever you are.
1: You deserve a Nobel Prize.
2: Straight honestly. Up.
1: It features thousands of clips from beloved shows like 120 Minutes, Yo MTV Raps, Headbangers Ball, MTV Unplugged, the good stuff.
2: Unplugged was good.
1: Hopefully it does not include any ridiculousness, because, my God, that's probably what killed MTV in the first place.
2: I love Rob Dyrdek, but holy moly, did that go on for, like, 20 years of our lives,
1: Can
2: seems.
1: I just say Chanel West Coast probably ruined that? I'm going to say it.
2: Oh.
1: I'll say it. Like, you will have millions and millions of hilarious internet videos, which is fine.
2: Right.
1: But that show was just...
2: And you just hear her laugh in the back of your mind. You did such a good impression.
1: Like, you know, it's a dolphin, basically.
2: Oh, yeah.
1: It's a dolphin.
2: Yeah, okay.
1: Sorry, love you, but no.
2: What about, like, what was that show? MTV Cribs.
1: Oh, man. Welcome to my crib.
2: Oh, that.
1: And they all had...
2: that back.
1: They all had Scarface on every TV.
2: Yep.
1: Playing.
2: Yep.
1: And, like, there's some interesting...
2: Yes.
1: For some people.
2: Crazy rooms up in there.
1: Yeah, and you're just like, why can't I be that rich?
2: Right, for real.
1: Why can't I live that comfortably?
2: Oh, so good.
1: But yeah, this guy's just launched MTV Rewind, bringing back tons of nostalgia. So I'm thinking, like, what kind of nostalgia from my childhood or, like, teenage years would I want to bring back?
2: Mm-hmm.
1: Just to experience one more time. Honestly, bring Blockbuster back one more time.
2: Yes. I support that.
1: I want to be able to go in, rent a movie, smell the popcorn. I want to see the popcorn on the ground.
2: Yep.
1: I want to see the blue carpet.
2: Yep.
1: I just want to see all those DVDs on just shelves everywhere.
2: Yep.
1: I want to be upset that I can't watch a certain movie because it's rented out.
2: Yep.
1: Give me that feeling back.
2: Yep, absolutely.
1: And, you know, Premiere 10, you know, they used to have the Premiere Video right next door to them in Newburgh. That's
2: legit.
1: Where I would go.
2: Legit.
1: Ah, bring me back to those days.
2: The good old days.
1: Bring me back to when MySpace was actually a thing.
2: Very. Yep. It was a time.
1: Right. You go on there and you're like, wow, this friend of mine, or thought it was a friend, took me out of their top eight.
2: Yep.
1: Not anymore.
2: Bye.
1: Bye-bye. What happened? I don't know. Did we get into a fight?
2: I miss it.
1: The good old days. Give me back the cell phones that didn't have the touch screens.
2: Oh, my Nokia that I could throw at a wall and it was fine.
1: It was a registered weapon.
2: Yeah, honestly.
1: A Nokia phone.
2: Indestructible.
1: And then you could still pick it up and play Snake on it.
2: Yeah. Or then you could call one of your, like, five contacts. Like, hey, what's up?
1: Oh, and to text, you had to click the button, like, six times just to get a letter.
2: Yep. It was short and sweet back then.
1: Bluetooth.
2: No paragraphs.
1: Oh, the good old days.
2: Mm-mm-mm.
1: What piece of nostalgia would you want to bring back just to experience one more time? 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
1: So my wife, Katie, went on a bachelorette party this past weekend, and it sounded like it was a lot of fun, to be honest.
2: Super fun.
1: It's Clay McKenzie here in the Hot 96 Morning Show. And my wife's friend, shout out Michaela, they ended up going out taking a party bus.
2: Party?
1: Yeah.
2: Okay,
1: and
2: girls.
1: It was here in the tri-state, and they ended up going from, like, the west side of Evansville out to, like, surrounding wineries here
2: fun.
1: In Indiana.
2: Okay.
1: Yeah, unfortunately, my wife Katie could not drink because she's pregnant.
2: Right.
1: So she got the full sober action of seeing these intoxicated women on a party bus.
2: And I love that for her, but I hate that, like, they were on a party bus, so they already had a sober driver. So she really was just, like, along for the ride.
1: She was. She would, like, send me some Snapchats of what was going on.
2: Of them being silly.
1: And I'm just thinking, this is so chaotic. Is this what happens for every girl's bachelorette party?
2: Without a doubt.
1: Like, what are y'all doing?
2: Go crazy.
1: What are y'all doing?
2: Like, you get too many girls in one room, and there are no rules. It is party time. It's like you resort back into your, like, 11-year-old self when you have a sleepover.
1: Yeah.
2: That is the vibe. So I'm glad she still got to enjoy that. Like, you know, alcohol aside,
1: absolutely.
2: You still get to be with your besties, and that's the point, making memories.
1: So they went to these different wineries throughout the tri-state, one of them being from Rockport, where I grew up and was raised, Pepper's Ridge. That's one of my favorites, by the way.
2: I don't think I've been.
1: Not a plug, just saying.
2: Yeah.
1: That's where I grew up, and that's the people that I know.
2: I'll have to check it out.
1: And Katie, being the lovely lady that she is, got me a bottle of wine from there.
2: Kind.
1: Appreciate that.
2: Very kind. Oh, she's so thoughtful.
1: She's the best.
2: Yep.
1: She's the absolute best. But eventually, when they got back, they ended up going to this girl's family friend's pole barn for, like, the calm down, I guess.
2: Okay, fair.
1: The after party.
2: Yes, yes.
1: Which was very fun. And I got to go to that.
2: Nice.
1: And the stories they were telling of, you know, wine hopping these different wineries.
2: Mm.
1: One girl, like, threw up at every single winery.
2: Slay queen.
1: It happens.
2: It does happen.
1: When you have all that sweet wine, you know, that'll get right to you. So basically, she left her mark.
2: Yes.
1: Left her mark there.
2: That reminds me of my college days. I literally used to bring a bottle of wine to the party finish it. And now I think of those hangovers I had and just, it's the sugar.
1: Yeah.
2: Like, oh, the headaches.
1: Do you have your bachelorette party planned or have you done it yet? I don't think you've done it yet, have
2: no,
1: you?
2: No, definitely not. Definitely not. It's looking next year for sure, since we think we're going to do a fall of 2027 wedding. I do want to go somewhere warm. I do think we'll probably, like, fly. So it will be kind of more of a, like, long weekend trip than kind of just a day thing or a...
1: You're not going to Nashville destination?
2: I am not.
1: Okay, that's
2: I'm not
1: fine.
2: The Nashville girly.
1: That's fine.
2: Rock and roll, if that's your jam. I think I want to go to a beach-ish.
1: Okay.
2: But I actually have a friend that has moved to South Carolina since we all graduated from, like, high school and college. So I'm like, okay, I kind of have a native, right? So she can tell me all the cool places that we can go. And coolest part, she surfs in South Carolina.
1: Oh, nice.
2: And I want her to teach me how to surf while we're there.
1: That'd be fun.
2: So, yeah.
1: That'd be fun.
2: Just, I'll do that before the margarita time.
1: There you go.
2: So that way I have some more balance.
1: Try as hard as you can.
2: I really will.
1: So let us know how that goes. But what did you do for your bachelorette party, ladies? Or what was a very fun bachelorette party you've been on? Maybe that wasn't yours. Give us a call, 812-491-9468. Text in 82474. It's Hot 96. 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
20: 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And this year is the 35th anniversary of the festival. 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

Play here in Hot 96 going to be it for me, wrapping it up right now. And we've got more chances to win some big prizes tomorrow for the last day of the week. We've got another chance for you to win some Burdett Park Aquatic Center passes. They're opening up this Saturday, by the way. And, of course, more Mesker Park Zoo tickets. You don't want to miss out. You got to go see Sweet Baby Fern out there at the zoo. She is just so adorable. But it all starts tomorrow morning on Hot 96.

0: blessing and inspiring that you've been for me for all this time. And I love you, and no one is freaking fun here.
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Mother Nature still hasn't decided what she's going to do. Although, I got to give her credit, because she is raining on the nights where I'm really tired. My daughter has a softball game, like, we're going to have to reschedule, so I got to give her props on that one. 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
0: 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And my stepmother can tell you all about it.
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Sarah Pepper here on Hot 96. The 2K Cafe brought to you by United Fidelity Bank is coming up today at noon. Back in the day when my grandmother in the 90s and the 2000s, she used to call the ATM the money mover because it moved her money. Literally, she'd be like, hey, can you run after the money mover? If you heard that now, you'd probably think it was a person. Nope. It was the ATM. And everybody knew her ATM card number because whoever was closest got to go to the ATM machine. It's Hot 96.

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1: Yeah, it's a remarkable, so deaf remix. J.E., y'all. 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
1: I just saw an interview with Jason Derulo where he was talking about the pandemic and Savage Love, and that it totally changed the way that artists started to introduce music because they started using TikTok and dances because we had the time to be able to get those out. Sarah Pepper here on Hot 96. That was Jason Derulo. You're inside the 2K Cafe. It's Nelly Furtado. This is Every Soul

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I'm Tyler Fox, 14 WFIE's Byron Douglas, calling for clouds this afternoon. We'll see 65, 62 overnight, showers and 67 tomorrow to kick off your three-day weekend. It's Justin Bieber and Daisies now on the Hit Music Channel, Hot 96.

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That's Raven Lynae, Love Me Not. 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
0: River City Pride and Industry Bar, the tag team for Evansville's first ever Pride wrestling event. 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

The civil authorities have issued a required monthly test for all of Kentucky beginning at 2:50 p.m. and ending at 3:50 p.m. This is a coordinated monthly test of the Kentucky Emergency Alert System. 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
13: 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Happily Ever After begins with a...

That's Justin Bieber, and Where Are You Now on the Hit Music Channel Hot 96. I'm Tyler Fox, 14 WFIE Byron Douglas. Calls for clouds and 65 this afternoon, 62 overnight, showers 67 tomorrow. Kick off that long three-day weekend for Memorial Day. Sabrina Carpenter now, part of this hot streak. When did you get hot?

0: 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Have you ever heard of grounding?
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I'm Tyler Fox. 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

0: my God, how uplifting and inspiring you've been for me for all this time. 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

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Might see a shower, 65, 62 overnight, shower 67 tomorrow to kick off your 3-day weekend. 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

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It's Ella Langley and Choosing Texas on Hot.

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